0: I live in an apartment complex now, but right across the street are these really, really nice, expensive condos. And every once in a while, like every quarter, they have a big, giant garage sale. It's outside of everybody's unit. The whole, you know, community gets together and, you know, it's something really cool. I bought a really nice Dyson vacuum for like $30. And I looked at retail, it was like $300. So that's awesome. Long story short, you never know. You might find a gem at one of those estate sales or garage sales.
1: This is what I live for. And honestly, that's hilarious because I did ask for a vacuum for Christmas and that was like a big girl gift, which has come in handy. So you got a steal of a price on that thing.
0: Yeah. A Michigan estate sale. This shopper paid $30 for a small painting by painter Gertrude Abercrombie, which is a name in itself. Apparently, it disappeared from the art world more than 70 years ago. It turns out the original owner was a doctor. He painted it in 1952, and it sold at an auction for $1.3 million. Talk about an investment.
1: This is my dream thrift. Are you kidding me? I live. You know, they used to have it like on TV shows. Now we can just scroll up and down TikTok and find things like that. But there are those people who know how to spot authentic art, authentic jewelry, all types of stuff that they end up flipping on the internet for way more. And they're just like laughing at the employees because they're like, little do you know, you marked this for $3. And I just came up on the next 6 months rent. I'm obsessed with this and I wish it was me. Something that kind of crosses my mind is like now, you know how we have like the Google image search where you can like take a picture and we'll scan it. Some people will do that. And that's, we didn't have that growing up, but that's a clever way to kind of see what you got and what it's worth.
0: Love me a good ROI.
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3: I'm Drake Toll from The Drake Toll Show. 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
16: From the 98.3 The Vibe Weather Center, this is Des Moines' most accurate forecast.
17: Lows dip down to about 53 tonight under clear skies. Winds out of the south, 5 to 10 miles per hour. Bright sunshine expected again tomorrow. High temperatures reach up to 77. Clear skies tomorrow night. Lows level off around 57. Highs around 76 Wednesday under mainly sunny skies. 71 Thursday. I'm weatherology meteorologist Paul Trombley. Right now, it's 70 degrees.

0: You know, sometimes in radio, I sound like Kermit the Frog. I also get, I sound like Patrick Mahomes, who kind of has a squeakier, just unique voice. I think my voice is pretty deep at times.
1: It fluctuates, but you got some bass in there.
0: But having the deepest voice in the room, it might make you sound tough, but it definitely doesn't make you more attractive.
2: Oh, wait a minute. Tell me more.
0: Durham University filmed 17 men and then digitally altered the pitch of their voices. Hundreds of people rated the men's strength, dominant, fighting ability, and attractiveness. Lower voices made the men seem more dominant, physically stronger, and tougher. But here's the surprise. Once people could see the man's body, making his voice extra deep didn't make him more attractive.
2: That's funny, because I think guys would probably presume that having a deeper voice would make them, you know, come off more sexy to us. But actually, there was this super fine guy on Love Island this past season, and if you're a watcher, then you remember Corbin. He had the deepest monotonous voice, and they used to call him ChatGPT. Just because he kind of sounded like a robot. And right now, my 14-year-old boyfriend's little brother has been, like, extra emphasizing his voice going through puberty, making it extra, extra deep every time I FaceTime him and check up on him. And I'm just like, Brandon, if you won't get the girls, you gonna get the girls. You don't have to, you don't have to make the voice deeper.
0: We need to protect Morgan Freeman at all costs.

0: Tyler, I'm into believing in the spiritual things, but I'm not going to lie. These TV shows of people giving their ghost accounts and going in with like all the gear and equipment, I'm just like, I'm sorry, I have to draw a line there. I can't play into acting like I freaking believe you with this.
1: I just don't play with the dead. Ghosts in general, I don't deal with Ouija boards or anything that let the dead be dead, you know? But Guinness, they have retired some old ghost records because ghost verification is hard. Like, they're getting into spooky season because they have records that include the most durable ghost. How do you know a ghost is the most durable?
0: Yeah, what kind of standards and requirements?
1: Like, how would you verify that?
0: No idea.
1: The organization's current point is, like, sensible ghost monsters. That's what fascinates the Guinness Book of World Records the most, but they do not lend themselves to the kind of evidence needed for the official world record. They're more just intrigued and wondering why.
0: You know what? I actually saw something today on the timeline that said, somebody said, I think that all of the ghost account stories and the spirit accounts that we've had from people were just people off hallucinogens and taking too many mushrooms. And I'm like, you know what? I think you're onto something with that.

0: What happens in Vegas stays in Vegas unless you're suing somebody in Vegas. It's Nightly with Jade and Tyler, and here's a headline for you, Jade. Woman is suing a Vegas bar over injuries from riding its mechanical, we'll say, wiener attraction.
1: What? Those words together is just insanity. Please break this story down for us.
0: So a woman has filed a lawsuit claiming she suffered serious injuries from riding a mechanical wiener at a Las Vegas bar. She's seeking $30,000 in damages because she claims when it sped up, the woman's foot and ankle got caught under the main shaft area of the ride, where there's a large cutout section throwing her from the ride and causing her injury being ejected from that object.
1: My fists are curled. My toes are curled inside of my Uggs right now. That just made me so uncomfortably I felt the pain. How did this happen? And what are we talking about? I need a reference video because I'm confused.
0: She says it's actually very serious. The lawsuit says she suffered pain and physical injuries along with mental stress and shock under her nervous system, seeking over $30,000 in damages. I think it's the embarrassment that might cost her the most there. If anybody has a video of that, her being ejected from a giant Johnson rod, you know.
1: T, what the kind of bar? Wait a minute. Okay. I'm looking at a video. I don't know where my mind was going. It was getting really dark. Picture a mechanical bull, but imagine it was a giant wee-wee. How did she get hurt on this?
0: You can find it in downtown Las Vegas. It's called The Nerd.
1: This has got to be a bridal shower hotspot.
2: Okay. One too young.
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0: Turn it up, everyone.
1: It's Nightly with Jade and Tyler. And this week, Tyler and I are thinking about our lucky listener, Lisa, who's making that trip to Red Rocks to go see Ella Langley live on the Dandelion Tour.
2: Yeah, she's from KC, listens to us on our station there, Hits 105. She'll be getting on a flight out of KCI, heading to Denver, going to go see Ella Langley live at Red Rocks, one of the most iconic, if not the most iconic venue in all the U.S. Yeah, we wish her and our roommate, a.k.a. Bestie, she gets to come along to the trip, so we can't wait to see the vids and the photos this Wednesday night.

0: If you've ever seen Tate McRae perform live or seen any videos of her performing live, you know the clothing is very little. She leads nothing to the imagination of her very well-toned body. And if there's any fashion show that suits her, it's the Victoria's Secret fashion show.
1: Definitely. She definitely gives scantily clad, and she looks angelic while doing it. It's the perfect fit. They are bringing out some pretty great girls this year. The fact that we're going to get to see all of Cat's Eye, I am so looking forward to what kind of wings they're going to give the girls. Because remember, T, for this show, they always have those gorgeous extreme wings.

0: huge, and they're always decorated so beautifully, so unique. Megan Maroney's going to be popping out. Megan Thee Stallion is going to be popping out. We got the girls from all different genres.
1: We got a chance to talk to Madison Beer, and she told us that they do let you keep the wings. However, the wings she wore are in the actual Victoria's Secret's like Hall of Fame, where that's where you can find her wings.
0: I'm so looking forward to that. When and where can we watch this? Because that's coming up in like a little over a week, I think.
1: Yeah, it's going down Sunday, October 18th. It's going to be live on YouTube, TikTok, and Instagram. So all those streaming platforms, you could watch it free.
0: Who is someone that you would like to see hit the catwalk and have their iconic Victoria's Secret moment? One of my favorite, I mean, probably the most iconic pop star to ever grace the stage and hit us with a main catwalk, nearly putting the girls out of a job, had to be Rihanna. She slayed the stage. Tyla did as well a few years ago. I would like to see Zara strut her stuff and perform, more specifically. What about you, Ty?
1: I think she's actually done it. Maybe not, but Katy Perry. If she has done it, then I need to look up those videos, but Katy Perry, she'd be fun.
0: Yeah, I need to look that up too. If she had an outfit, we know it was crazy cool.
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15: Lows level off around 53 tonight under clear skies. Southerly winds 5 to 10 miles per hour. Bright sunshine expected again tomorrow. High temperatures reach up to 77. Clear skies tomorrow night. Lows level off around 57. High temperatures reach up to 76 Wednesday under mainly sunny skies. 70 Thursday. I'm weatherology meteorologist Paul Trombley. Currently 68.

0: Jade, we missed one of the biggest events of the year over the weekend in Denver, Colorado. The Loco strikes back, the ninth edition of the International Taco Bell 50K Ultra Marathon.
1: Taco Bell Marathon. I don't like those words in the same sentence after the High Rock situation. So please give me a little backstory here.
0: So I'll give you some of the rules. It's a 50K. You got to be present at all 10 Taco Bell stops on the course. Zero tolerance for course cutting. You have to eat a menu item of at least 9 of 10 Taco Bell stops. Or at the fourth stop, runners have to have at least one Chalupa Supreme or Crunchwrap Supreme. By the eighth stop, all runners have to eat a Burrito Supreme and a Nacho Bell Grande. Drinks do not count as food. You got to finish in 11 hours. Survivors will eventually get a special item after successfully completion of the run. You are not allowed to have Pepto, Alka-Seltzer, Pepidacy, Tums, Melanta, any of those on the course.
1: What is this? You give us all these boo-boo foods that get the stomach brewing and bubbling, and then you're like, no, you cannot help yourself by taking any sort of Lactaid, Tums, Pepto-Bismol. Tyler, what in the poopalacaca is happening, and whose idea was this?
0: They also had some challenges during the race if you want to challenge. The Diablo challenge, you know, the hot sauce. You got to lather it with all items of the sauce. So every item has to be lathered in it, and you got to do a Diablo shooter at the end. Or there's a Baja Blast challenge. You got to drink 2 liters of Baja Blast during the run without vomiting.
1: No, Tyler, absolutely. I don't want any parts of this. They're going to have your stomach cramping for the next 9 days. You just have to be a Taco Bell lover at this point. This has nothing to do with health or fitness. This has to do with getting free Taco Bell and working hard for it. Are you in?
0: No, because if I see somebody vomit, I'm going to vomit, and I don't want to do that.

0: talk about it all the time on the show. Dating is getting expensive. And man, if you're out there on the dates, we talked about doing like free dates, like go to the park or go to a museum. Something. It doesn't have to be a steak dinner and pasta for date one, you know?
1: True.
0: Which I'm not surprised by this. 43% of young daters have ghosted someone to avoid paying them back after a date. Like, yeah, if you pay for the first date, you're like, oh, I'll get the second one. And then that person's like, no, because then now it's my turn to pay.
1: You know what? I feel like this is probably a huge thing for same-sex couples. Because I'm going to tell you something. If I was a lesbian and I was out on a date, I'm going to be like, who being the boy tonight? Like, how do y'all settle who's going to pay? Who got the wallet? That would be stressful. Ladies, how y'all do that?
0: And they say one of the biggest icks with money while dating is making somebody uncomfortable about what they could afford, expecting the other person to pay for everything, constantly complain about prices, and talking too much about income.
1: Ooh, yeah, definitely first date icks and cringes for sure. But, you know, there's so much pressure when you're young and dating, because I think back on two specific dates. One where it was actually a beautiful date. We ended up on the Jumbotron kissing at an NBA game, which was crazy for one of the dates. But he had organized all this stuff through his connections. And I thought it was so bizarre that at the end of the date, he was just like, yeah, I just can't pay to park. And I'm like, what? And it was funny because everything else was essentially free. Another date, a guy got so drunk. And I think it's because he couldn't afford the drinks at the table. Now I look back with empathy. But at the time, I was like, brokey.
0: Let me tell you, I like being a fiance. Like, we did a road trip to Chicago. She's like, let me get this tank. Let me get this gas tank. I'm like, okay.
1: It is different when you do life together. You definitely are way more 50-50 than the internet says, for sure. Let's go.

0: understand when fans pay hundreds of dollars to attend either a concert or a sporting event, then get kicked out for being drunk or just being disrespectful. I never understand.
1: Literally the number one annoyance to disturb everybody's peace at a show. Get the out and go home.
0: Well, that happened over the weekend. Logic, G-Eazy. It was his homecoming show in the state of Maryland. Apparently, a fan only showed up for G-Eazy and was even booing Logic. He stopped the show midpoint to call out this fan.
1: What a loser, Tyler.
0: And he went off on his fan, and I think he's in the right.
2: No, you're not being respectful when you're doing this and you and saying all that stuff. Yeah, let's not do that. Could you just do me a favor? Stop talking when I'm talking or I'll kick you the How about that? Okay? Let's respectfully talk to each other. No, he's like rolling his eyes, so upset. Can you just do me a favor if you're going to be in my house? He said this isn't your house. Yes, it is. Can you do me a favor? Look at me. Look at me when I talk to you, bro. Seriously. We're human beings. You don't need to be an asshole about it. I'm trying to be nice to you. Now, listen. I'm not a bully. I'm not none of that. But I'm not going to. If it was me, if it was G, if it was T-Man, Juicy J, and somebody's doing this, all that, we don't play that. Peace, love, and positivity all night.
0: I mean, facts. I mean, I have Logic's back.
1: I 100% am right there with the both of you. That is ridiculous. The courage that it takes to go up on stage, to do your thing, to literally persuade a group of half-drunk, half-distracted people to lock in and have a moment of connection is something that very few people have the cojones to do. So just to be a loser in the crowd, ruining it for not only the artist, but the people around you as well are picking up on that energy. Go the hell home or just go get a drink, do something else until you're waiting. To become a distraction and to literally berate the person on stage by making yourself loud enough to be heard and seen. I can't stand this behavior. These are the same people that throw bottles at the very people that are up on stage trying to give us a show and giving us a moment of escapism and art. I can't stand that kind of person, Tyler.
0: And in that clip, Logic said, don't kick the guy out. He came here for G-Eazy. Let's let him see G-Eazy. So he was nice about it.
1: Better than me.
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1: You know, this Monday has not been so bad, but it's been even more fun that we've gotten to wind down and have some of these crazy conversations. It's Nightly with Jade and Tyler with more tea, more drama on the menu for tonight. T, what's happening next?
2: Speaking about menu, when is the right time to eat breakfast so it hits the body how it's supposed to hit, gives you the most energy? 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We'll talk about it next on Nightly with Jade and Tyler. I can't.

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1: The battle is on. Prairie Meadows Battle of the Bands every Thursday night in October. 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

0: You know, I'm an early riser, Jade. I love me some McDonald's breakfast. This is not an endorsement. I just love an Egg McMuffin. I love their Egg McMuffins. They're so delicious in the morning.
1: Definitely. I'm a huge breakfast person, too. Like, I have a really big thing and rule. Like, my family knows, my man knows. First thing I eat of the day has to be a breakfast-type food. I don't care if it's noon and I just woke up. I don't care if it's 2 p.m. and I just woke up. It's got to be a croissant, got to have some bacon, got to have some eggs, some hash browns, something. I can't just go straight into, like, pizza or something. I don't care if it's the afternoon. I need breakfast.
0: And they did some research on people over the age of 40 on when is the best time to eat breakfast, where it hits your body a little better, is between 7 and 8 a.m.
1: You remember when we were growing up and we'd have like those big standardized tests and they're like, you need to eat in order to concentrate. And I'm like, well, now we see there's little signs behind that.
0: I do like having breakfast at dinner. I feel like that hits differently, whether it's 7, 8 o'clock at night, you're getting a little French toast, getting some eggs.
1: Yeah, definitely is a comfort. Actually, we did that the other night and I love that.
0: Do you do bacon or sausage at breakfast?
1: Ooh, good question. For me, I like bacon. I like turkey bacon, but give me the real thing. Give me the pig. But I don't mind sausage either. I like sausage too, but that's kind of like my second option. What about you?
0: I have to get both. We need a show Waffle House late night adventure, because you know things be happening at the Waffle House, but also their food is chef's kiss. Got to get the hash browns covered, smothered, chunked.
1: Yes.
2: Operator. Got something to add to the conversation?
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12: Lows level off around 53 tonight under clear skies, southerly winds 5 to 10 miles per hour. bright sunshine expected again tomorrow. High temperatures reach up to 77. Clear skies tomorrow night. Lows level off around 57. High temperatures reach up to 76 Wednesday under mainly sunny skies. 70 Thursday. I'm weatherology meteorologist Paul Trombley. Currently 64.

0: Tyler just made me aware that on today's calendar, it's World Teacher Day. We love and support educators. And I'm curious to know, whether you remember their name or not, who was the teacher that made the greatest impact on your life and why? What was the thing that stuck with you?
1: Miss Christensen.
0: Ooh, that smile is telling me things.
1: She was a very attractive older woman.
0: I kind of love that. You spotted it for what it was, even from a youngin' in the classroom. I feel that. What was magical about her?
1: She was hot.
0: Simply put, she was the inspiration to have perfect attendance all year. I get it. For me, so many good ones. But one comes to mind. One of my college professors, Dr. Pierogi, he was an incredible writer and journalist. And he actually moved here from Africa. He had 4 daughters. His wife died in a car wreck. And the government was on him for reporting real news. But he refused. He didn't want to work with them. He avoided the threats and moved his family to America because he just wanted to stand on that integrity. And I could never forget that. And obviously, in a world of so many crazy things happening, especially in the news and the media and all the things, it's like, wow. He just taught us the importance of, like, you know, when you have the platform, speaking the truth is important because it's hard to tell what's real and what's fake these days, you know, especially today.
1: Wow. You went deep. I went, you went to school to learn, apparently, and I did not.

0: You know, these streaming services and bundles are kind of getting a little ridiculous now. It's Nightly with Jade and Tyler, and we got another merger, Jade. Yay.
1: So what does this mean? Like, they basically can't afford for, they're not getting enough customers to pay these ridiculous subscriptions every month. So it's like, all right, guys, we got to band together. We're losing them because we keep spiking the prices, or what?
0: I guess so. One of the biggest entertainment company mergers in years now has a new name, and it's called Skydance. The merger is to close tomorrow. That puts brands including Paramount, Warner Brothers, HBO, CBS, CNN, MTV, Nickelodeon, all under one company umbrella.
1: Sheesh. Crazy.
0: So, you know what that means, right?
1: Price is going up, up, up.
0: We're getting more bundles, probably. There's probably going to be, you know, a Skydance bundle for $39.99 a month. You get access to all of it. Paramount, Warner Brothers, HBO, etc.

0: We could dance all night.
1: I always get confused because we know you're the coffee expert of the show, and either you love your coffee straight up black or you like a little in it, which would surprise me. So that's why I don't know what it is, because I see you as an all black coffee girl because you just need the caffeine. You need it now.
2: That cracks me up. And honestly, I take that as a compliment because I feel like people who drink straight black coffee like are always about serious business. Like every law show, every cop is just like, get it to me black. But
1: Or psychopaths.
2: Or yeah. Psychopaths. Exactly.
1: Go ahead.
2: I am like the person that people might judge me and be like, is that even coffee, girl? Or do you have a splash of coffee in there with a whole bunch of creamer? Because I like it the perfect tan beige, sweet. I don't add too much sugar, but the creamer has got to be right. It's the caramel macchiato from Starbucks for me.
1: Yeah, they did some research behind this kind of personality test on people who drink coffee. 39% drink coffee just in the morning. 46% prefer coffee afternoon or evening. And 58 choose medium roast. 14%, like you said, the crazy people drink it just black.
2: You know what's funny, Tyler? I know I have an addiction to coffee because even at a 10 p.m. when I'm on the couch trying to finish up some, you know, tie some loose ends for the end of the workday, I know I shouldn't drink it, but I have to satisfy that fix.
1: And you wonder why you're up till 4 or 5 a.m. every morning.
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0: night officially begins right now. It's Jade and Tyler, and you have such a jukebox brain. If we ever had the opportunity to go on a game show and win like $1 million, you're my partner. Like, Tyler, what is it?
1: Maybe 23 plus years in radio. Maybe that's what I do for a living is listen to music. So, and I'm all genres. I can go old school country, hip hop, rock, rap, EDM. I'm everything.
0: I love it. See, that's why we're taking the money. That's why we're taking the money. What we got coming up tonight?
1: Taylor Swift made a surprise cameo on SNL. Her friend Dakota Johnson was doing the hosting, and it was interesting, the conversation that took place.
0: All right, let's get into all of that up next. Nightly with Jade and Tyler starts now.

0: Another huge hit from Taylor Swift, Patient Zero, Nightly with Jade and Tyler. And we know that Taylor Swift doesn't go see her husband when he travels on the road. She only goes to home games, security reasons there. So that's why she made an appearance on Saturday Night Live briefly to go check out her friend Dakota Johnson doing the hosting. And they chatted up during the monologue.
1: It's really fun to see them on stage side by side doing something live after the video. And Dakota's acting in it. But wow, a point you just brought up a second ago. I did not ever think she moved like the president. The fact that she can't even go to away games because the security can't be as tight as it is at home. Never thought about that. It's kind of wild.
0: She's also a therapist to our friend Dakota Johnson. Listen in.
2: But I have really good friends. They don't judge me for dating these men. They're actually really supportive.
3: I'm not your therapist, actually. You just show up once a week at my house with an empty bottle of wine and ask if I want some.
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3: And then you flop on my couch and overshare, and every so often I just say, damn, that's crazy.
2: I'm not a therapist.
3: And then I go, well, you know, oh, it's getting late. I should probably go to bed. And then you say,
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3: And then I give you a Pedialyte, and my security drives you home.
0: I mean, that's a friend right there.
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0: on, because you know her lyrical brain is just like already coming up with the storyline for the next banger. But side note, Dakota Johnson, when 50 Shades came out, I was just like, this is the girl that has this man going cuckoo crazy. I honestly thought she had no personality, but the clips I've seen of her, honestly, the Ellen clip was the turning point. When she clapped back at Ellen about the birthday party invite, that was a moment. And honestly, she's been funny as hell ever since. She's got that quiet, sneaky kind of funny that I love.
1: And we've seen the goodies.
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12: From the 98.3 The Vibe Weather Center, this is Des Moines' most accurate forecast.
13: Lows level off around 53 tonight under clear skies. Southerly winds 5 to 10 miles per hour. Bright sunshine expected again tomorrow. High temperatures reach up to 77. Clear skies tomorrow night. Lows level off around 57. High temperatures reach up to 76. Wednesday under mainly sunny skies. 70 Thursday. I'm weatherology meteorologist Paul Trombley. Currently 63.

0: I feel so off today, and I don't know if it's a weather thing. Like, I honestly think that the way my day goes depends entirely too much on the weather. Or I'm like, is there something spiritually off? What's going on?
1: Well, if your ex hits you up, or maybe your situationship says he misses you and wants to date, Venus is in the retrograde. That's a time when the planet of love and money appears to move backward in the sky, prompting a review of relationships, values, and self-worth. Yes, we are in the Venus retrograde.
0: Are you one of those people that believes in astrology and all of the things?
1: If things go poorly, yes.
0: We got something to blame it on?
1: Yes. We're in the retrograde until the 13th, so just tiptoe around those

0: My influencers are going to be a little mad when they hear this stat. Talk of Research asked 2,000 adults on what they think about influencers. 52% saying being a social media influencer is not a legit career.
1: To me, it's something that you can do successfully, but it's quite fickle. If you're at the center of it, you're going to burn out. You know, I mean, you have to be like one of those people who is a one in a million type of case who really knows how to turn it into a business. It's kind of scary. You could be up, you could be down.
0: Universities, they're starting to teach degrees and programs built around content creation and social media careers like Arizona State University. They're offering a class. So as a parent, would you pay college tuition for your kid to major in being an influencer?
1: Honey, that conversation would make me nervous if my child told me that. However, I won't be so quick to judge because when I was in college, I come from a family of educators. My mother, my grandmother, my great aunt, all taught for 30 years, retired teachers. My dad always believed in education. He was a corporate businessman and I wanted to be a pop star. My mother always spoke life into my dreams and my dad always supported me and made sure that I had the education. That was his biggest thing is like, are you educated enough to put yourself in a position to be successful? You got to show me that you're working towards your dream. I have to see some sort of physical manifestation of what it is that you want. So you can't just wish it and be like, they don't get it. I mean, you got to go hard for it. But I think influencers have been everywhere for quite a long time.

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1: Hey, it's Ariana Grande with your evening vibe. Nightly with Jaden Tyler. And you're hearing my new song here first.

0: The countdown officially begins to Halloween. We are 26 days out. Do I have plans? No. Is it on a Saturday? Yes. And we're getting an extra hour, so I got to do something.
1: Yeah, so you know the girls are going to be out in force on Saturday night. There's going to be so many Halloween parties, especially with the extra hour of partying. People are going to get it in.
0: Show is.
1: And the most played out Halloween costume this year, they're saying the sexy. You know, the sexy black cat, the sexy police officer, you know what I mean, the sexy trucker.
0: I'm crying. Not the sexy trucker is taking me out, which weirdly enough, I saw a really scary, freaky OnlyFans account of a girl who was like basically a lot lizard. And I'm like, okay. Then I further investigate because I'm freaked out and don't know if I need to report this AI account. I'm like, all right, we're losing the plot. It's getting weird. But I mean, this is a story as old as Mean Girls. You grab animal ears, you put on lingerie, and nobody asks any questions. I had to host a Halloween party last year. I would never think I would do anything like this, but I was basically a sexy nun. And it's so not in my character. And I still feel like I'm paying for my sins. This was like a 2 hour before hosting the gig, run to Spirit Halloween type of situation. I like the funny, creative, crazy ones.
1: Well, they're saying like the sexy TSA agent is now the big one this year because, you know, TSA agents have to wear their gross uniforms. No disrespect, but they're pretty bland. But now they're turning into sexy.
0: It's giving, I need to search you. We'll make anything sexy in America.
1: But 76% of Americans say they're not dressing up for Halloween this year. So whether it's financial reasons or it's just too much work.
0: We all tired. Spirit Halloween keeps running up them prices. I get it, but I do enjoy seeing other people dress up. So it's not that I'm against it. I'm just tired.
1: I just can't imagine like the full makeup y'all ladies do. I mean, you do normal makeup every day and now you gotta like paint the whole face black or, you know, that seems like a lot of work.
0: Definitely. It is a lot of prep.
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'Cause I can do it with a broken heart. 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
2: From the 98.3 The Vibe Weather Center, this is Des Moines' most accurate forecast.
3: Lows level off around 53 tonight under clear skies, southerly winds 5 to 10 miles per hour. Bright sunshine expected again tomorrow. High temperatures reach up to 77. Clear skies tomorrow night. Lows level off around 57. High temperatures reach up to 76. Wednesday, under mainly sunny skies. 70 Thursday. I'm weatherology meteorologist Paul Frombly. Right now, 60.
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4: From the 98.3 The Vibe Weather Center, this is Des Moines' most accurate forecast.
5: Lows level off around 53 overnight under clear skies. Winds out of the south, 5 to 10 miles per hour. Bright sunshine expected again Tuesday. Daytime highs approaching 77. Clear skies Tuesday night. Lows level off around 57. Mainly sunny skies Wednesday with daytime highs approaching 76. 70 Thursday. I'm weatherology meteorologist Paul Trombley. Currently, it's 59 degrees.
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3: From the 98.3 The Vibe Weather Center, this is Des Moines' most accurate forecast.
4: Lows level off around 53 overnight under clear skies, winds out of the south, 5 to 10 miles per hour. Bright sunshine expected again Tuesday. Daytime highs approaching 77. Clear skies Tuesday night. Lows level off around 57. Mainly sunny skies Wednesday with daytime highs approaching 76. 70 Thursday. I'm weatherology meteorologist Paul Trombley. Right now, it's 57 degrees.
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4: From the 98.3 The Vibe Weather Center, this is Des Moines' most accurate forecast.
5: Lows level off around 53 overnight under clear skies. Winds out of the south, 5 to 10 miles per hour. Bright sunshine expected again Tuesday. Daytime highs approaching 77. Clear skies Tuesday night. Lows level off around 57. Mainly sunny skies Wednesday with daytime highs approaching 76. 70 Thursday. I'm weatherology meteorologist Paul Trombley. Right now, it's 57 degrees.
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3: From the 98.3 The Vibe Weather Center, this is Des Moines' most accurate forecast.
4: Lows level off around 53 overnight under clear skies. Winds out of the south, 5 to 10 miles per hour. Bright sunshine expected again Tuesday. Daytime highs approaching 77. Clear skies Tuesday night. Lows level off around 57. Mainly sunny skies Wednesday with daytime highs approaching 76. 70 Thursday. I'm weatherology meteorologist Paul Trombley. Right now, it's 57 degrees.
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3: From the 98.3 The Vibe Weather Center, this is Des Moines' most accurate forecast.
4: Mainly sunny, high near 80, south winds at 5 to 15. Tonight, mainly clear, low near 57. High of 78 on Wednesday, mainly sunny. Wednesday night, clear to partly cloudy, low near 52. Slightly cooler on Thursday, lots of sunshine, high near 70. From the Weatherology Weather Center, I'm meteorologist Laura Lockwood. Right now, 54.
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7: Mainly sunny, high near 80, south winds at 5 to 15. Tonight, mainly clear, low near 57, high of 78 on Wednesday, mainly sunny. Wednesday night, clear to partly cloudy, low near 52. Slightly cooler on Thursday, lots of sunshine, high near 70. From the Weatherology Weather Center, I'm meteorologist Laura Lockwood. Right now, 55.
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13: From the 98.3 The Vibe Weather Center, this is Des Moines' most accurate forecast.
14: Mainly sunny, high near 80, south winds at 5 to 15. Tonight, mainly clear, low near 57, high of 78 on Wednesday, mainly sunny. Wednesday night, clear to partly cloudy, low near 52. Slightly cooler on Thursday, lots of sunshine, high near 70. From the Weatherology Weather Center, I'm meteorologist Laura Lockwood. Right now, 54.
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14: Mainly sunny, high near 80, south winds at 5 to 15. Tonight, mainly clear, low near 57, high of 78 on Wednesday, mainly sunny. Wednesday night, clear to partly cloudy, low near 52. Slightly cooler on Thursday, lots of sunshine, high near 70. From the Weatherology Weather Center, I'm meteorologist Laura Lockwood. Right now, 53.
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4: Good morning. Right now, we have an accident on I-35 going southbound. This one is up by Elkhart there on the right shoulder, so make sure to watch out for that incident, and as always, drive safe.
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13: Mainly sunny, high near 80, south winds at 5 to 15. Tonight, mainly clear, low near 57, high of 78 on Wednesday, mainly sunny. Wednesday night, clear to partly cloudy, low near 52. Slightly cooler on Thursday, lots of sunshine, high near 70. From the Weatherology Weather Center, I'm meteorologist Laura Lockwood. Right now, 54.
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I know where I'll be hanging out this weekend in the East Village. Ceviche is back as a sweet deal. 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

0: my body isn't ready. I was thinking the other day, somebody asked me what's my favorite song that's out now. I think that's it. 98.3 The Vibe. It is Taylor J with you. Let us know what your favorite song is. 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Coming up Thursday night, it's week two of Battle of the Bands at Prairie Meadows, the Finish Line Show Lounge. Help some band win the $10,000 grand prize. Bittersweet Nation versus Aftershock this Thursday. Ariana Grande and Benson Boone coming up next.
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1: From the 98.3 The Vibe Weather Center, this is Des Moines' most accurate forecast.
9: Bright sunshine expected today, with daytime highs approaching 80. Winds out of the southwest, 8 to 15 miles per hour. Clear skies again tonight. Lows level off around 57. Mainly clear skies tomorrow. Highs level off around 78. Daytime highs approaching 70 Thursday under mainly sunny skies. 74 Friday. I'm weatherology meteorologist Paul Trombley. Right now, it's 61 degrees.
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0: the vibe. Miley and Bass Persuades. It is Taylor J with you. By this time, I'm sure you have a good idea of what you're going to be for Halloween. They do have a list of the most played out costumes. A pirate, the Joker, and anything sexy. I mean, we have gotten crazy with that. 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Ella Langley and Taylor Swift coming up.
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1: From the 98.3 The Vibe Weather Center, this is Des Moines' most accurate forecast.
8: Bright sunshine expected today, with daytime highs approaching 80. Winds out of the southwest, 8 to 15 miles per hour. Clear skies again tonight. Lows level off around 57. Mainly clear skies tomorrow. Highs level off around 78. Daytime highs approaching 70 Thursday under mainly sunny skies. 74 Friday. I'm weatherology meteorologist Paul Trombley. Currently 66.
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if I were you, I'd find some time to get over there. If you want a free trip to see Niall Horan, his dinner party live. 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

the vibe. It is Taylor J. Did you ever watch that game show on Nickelodeon? It aired for years, Double Dare. A lot of people always wanted to get on it with the green slime. I finally know what the green slime is made out of. They said they had to make it edible. Vanilla pudding and applesauce and some green dye. 98.3 The Vibe. For just a

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McDonald's Monopoly is back. And this time, in addition to winning up to $1 million, you can win gift cards, DoorDash, of course, to DoorDash or McDonald's, or Ulta Beauty,

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1: New music on 98.3 The Vibe. Earrings from Malcolm Todd. I am Taylor J. A case of nature versus nurture. Did you hear about Bowie the pony in the UK? He was raised as a cow. He was raised with all cows until somebody who works for a horse rescue saw him and was like, why is that pony acting like a cow? So they got Bowie out of there, and Rocky the horse took him under his wing to teach him how to be a horse. Got him all cleaned up. I love that. Dominic Fike and Tame Impala on the way. We'll throw some Ariana Grande in there before noon, too.
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11: From the 98.3 The Vibe Weather Center, this is Des Moines' most accurate forecast.
12: Bright sunshine expected today, with daytime highs approaching 80. Winds out of the southwest, 8 to 15 miles per hour. Clear skies again tonight, lows level off around 57. Mainly clear skies tomorrow, highs level off around 78. Daytime highs approaching 70 Thursday, under mainly sunny skies. 74 Friday. I'm weatherology meteorologist Paul Trombley. Currently 72.
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1: Wake up in the morning feeling like my glasses, I'm out the door. 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

I wonder if Taylor Swift is going to send Ella Langley flowers since she ended her record-breaking amount of weeks for that song at number one. 24 weeks is where it stands because this song is number one now. 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
1: Audrey Hobart, sue me on 98.3 The Vibe. I am Taylor J. Would you do this? Would you spend your 20s working two full-time jobs so that you can retire at 30? A woman has tried this, and she's managed to save up $700,000. I don't think that would give me a successful life, $700,000 to live on for the rest of my life. And I think she's figuring that out as well, because I think she is going to end up working beyond 30. But man, I don't knock her hustle. Ariana Grande and Sabrina Carpenter coming up.
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10: From the 98.3 The Vibe Weather Center, this is Des Moines' most accurate forecast.
11: Bright sunshine expected this afternoon, with daytime highs approaching 80. Southwesterly winds 8 to 15 miles per hour. Clear skies tonight, lows level off around 57. Highs level off around 78 tomorrow, mainly sunny. Mainly sunny skies Thursday, with daytime highs approaching 70. 74 Friday. I'm Weatherology Meteorologist Paul Trombley. Currently, it's 74 degrees.
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0: 98.3 The Vibe. Loser from Tame Impala. I'm Taylor J. So close to getting a Buc-ee's. So close to us. Will it happen? It's like the biggest saga. They did rank the best convenience store brands in the country. What do you think is the top convenience store brand, customer service wise? You would think Buc-ee's. It's not. Meijer, based out of, I believe, Michigan, number one. And then Quick Trip, QT, Sheetz, and Wawa tied for second. And then Quick Star, yes, number three, tied with Murphy USA. And then Buc-ee's. I love a good convenience store. Stella Lefty on the way, so is Olivia Rodrigo. Hang on.
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11: Bright sunshine expected this afternoon, with daytime highs approaching 80. Southwesterly winds, 10 to 15 miles per hour. Clear skies again tonight. Lows level off around 59. Daytime highs approaching 78. Tomorrow, mainly clear skies. High temperatures reach up to 70 Thursday under mainly sunny skies. 74 Friday. I'm weatherology meteorologist Paul Trombley. Right now, it's 77 degrees.
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I did that yet last night already. I had tacos and margs. Okay. 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
13: From the 98.3 The Vibe Weather Center, this is Des Moines' most accurate forecast.
14: Bright sunshine expected this afternoon with daytime highs approaching 80. Southwesterly winds 8 to 15 miles per hour. Clear skies tonight, lows level off around 57. Mainly clear tomorrow, 77. Highs level off around 71 Thursday under mainly clear skies. 74 Friday. I'm weatherology meteorologist Paul Trombley. Currently 79.
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11: From the 98.3 The Vibe Weather Center, this is Des Moines' most accurate forecast.
12: Bright sunshine expected this afternoon, with daytime highs approaching 80. Southwesterly winds 8 to 15 miles per hour. Clear skies tonight, lows level off around 57. Mainly clear tomorrow, 77. Highs level off around 71 Thursday under mainly clear skies. 74 Friday. I'm weatherology meteorologist Paul Trombley. Currently 81.
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1: The battle is on. 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
4: I-235 eastbound, the entrance ramp to 31st Street is partially blocked due to an accident. There's also an accident I-235 eastbound that has the right shoulder block. That's near 42nd Street. And I-80 eastbound, a stalled vehicle is causing trouble on the right shoulder near Altoona.
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12: From the 98.3 The Vibe Weather Center, this is Des Moines' most accurate forecast.
13: Lows around 57 tonight under clear skies. Winds out of the southwest, 5 to 10 miles per hour. Highs level off around 77 tomorrow. Mainly sunny skies develop with fog in spots early. Tomorrow night, lows dip down to about 54. Highs around 71 Thursday under mainly sunny skies. 74 Friday. I'm weatherology meteorologist Paul Trombley. Currently, it's 81 degrees.
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'Cause I can do it with a broken heart. 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
3: They're still working on the earlier accident at I-80 eastbound at US 65. There is still congestion in the area and stop and go.
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12: Lows around 57 tonight under clear skies. Winds out of the southwest, 5 to 10 miles per hour. Highs level off around 77 tomorrow. Mainly sunny skies develop with fog in spots early. Tomorrow night, lows dip down to about 54. Highs around 71 Thursday under mainly sunny skies. 74 Friday. I'm weatherology meteorologist Paul Trombley. Currently, it's 81 degrees.
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15: Lows around 57 tonight under clear skies. Winds out of the southwest, 5 to 10 miles per hour. Highs level off around 77 tomorrow. Mainly sunny skies develop with fog in spots early. Tomorrow night, lows dip down to about 54. Highs around 71 Thursday under mainly sunny skies. 74 Friday. I'm weatherology meteorologist Paul Trombley. Currently, it's 81 degrees.
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1: When it comes to sports, don't mess with superstitions, because if they work, you do them until your team loses. It's Nightly with Jaden Tyler, and I can tell you this, I wear pretty much like my Chicago Bears jersey, and I got a couple, so if my team is losing at halftime, I switch it up, and then I wear that jersey until they lose.
0: Swapping out the merch is hilarious.
1: Yeah, I mean, I'm not alone. They looked into this. 2,000 American football fans, 34% of them believe their game day rituals actually affect the outcome.
0: It is funny that we think we have that much power over the game, but it gets like that.
1: When I was a teenager, I was watching the Chicago White Sox win the World Series. Like, we would sit down, and then when they were batting, stand up. Sit down, stand up. And it worked. They won the World Series. So.

0: It is Fashion Week across the pond. All the celebrities and A-listers are over there getting their fashion on. And how about this story? Soufiane Bochetta. He is a 24-year-old security guard in London working a London fashion show. Somebody took a video of him because he's very attractive. It went viral on TikTok and social media. Well, modeling agencies started contacting him from London, Milan, and Paris, and now he's a runway model.
1: This is what we mean when we say you got to be sometimes in the right place at the right time, because to be in the Mecca at Paris Fashion Week and for this to happen, what a freaking glow up. This is low-key giving me a little remembrance tingles from Prison Bay when he was so fine in his mugshot he ended up landing all those modeling contracts. Like, he ended up leaving his wife and kids and got with a billionaire woman.
2: 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Nightly with Jade and Tyler.

0: Shout out to you for getting your homework in, studying up for maybe a big test. It's Nightly with Jaden Tyler, and we head to Reddit where there was some drama involving a late night tutoring sesh that blew up a friendship group. She failed a math test and was confronted by her longtime male best friend, who offered to tutor her after dance practice. They intended to study at the library, but it was closed, so they went to his house, remind you, they're friends, and worked till about 11 o'clock at night. His girlfriend repeatedly called during the sesh. He ignored the calls, and afterward, the girlfriend reportedly gave him an ultimatum. It's her or the best friend.
1: This is a tricky one. First of all, late night hours in that kind of an intimate setting definitely could raise eyebrows. But as the guy, what do you think, T? Do you think he was being clean and straight up? Like, do you think he was really trying to help this girl get her grades up? Or do you think that he was donating a little too much time and being a little too friendly?
0: Well, he chose the friendship, so who knows? Yeah, so apparently she's not a girl's girl.
1: Well, I wouldn't be either if you're getting one-on-one tutoring sessions with my man at his house late at night.
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eating a taco. We'll also drop some taco facts for you. I saw my first Christmas commercial. We'll talk about the average person on what they're going to be spending this holiday season, and also unsettling celebs. She